0: funny songs and humor. In England, it was slightly different, but it was called the Music Hall Era. And well over 100 years later, many of these songs are still quite humorous today. I give you Billy Williams from 1914 and a selection called The Worst of It Is I Like It on Cruisin' the Decades.
1: Hello, hello, Billy Williams, what's the matter? Oh, I don't know, the worst of it is I like it. Who said that? No. Why do all the poets always say that love is blind? I'm after every little bit of love that I can find. It's like a lovely tonic, yet the doctors tell you this, that it is very dangerous to have a simple kiss. But the worst of it is I like it, I do. Having a few nice juicy sips at some young maiden's cherry lips, I've had a few in my time, I'm alive and kicking too. But the doctors say that kissing's bad, but I'm all right with the lot I've had. The worst of it is I like it, I do. The worst of it is I like it. Do you like it, Mother? What about you, Lizzie? You young rascal. All right, I don't mind. No tellings. The doctors say that kissing's bad, but I'm all right with the lot I've had. The worst of it is I like it. Oh.

week I went to work, and for the first time in my life, when they went home and broke the news, it nearly killed the wife. I know it's only fools and horses work well, so they say, but I've been like a noble hero to this job each day. But the worst of it is I like it, I do. Oh, it's a job that's just A1. I feel sorry when I'm done. I start at 12 in the morning and finish again at 2. And no mistake, it just suits me. Testing beer in a brewery. The worst of it is I like it. I like it. The worst of it is I like it. I wish I had all the beer in the world. Beer for supper, beer for tea, beer for breakfast. I'd like to have some now. A big long glass. And the worst of it is I like it, so do you. What's that? Mine's a whiskey and soda. A whiskey and soda. The neighbors call me Mormon, 'cause so many wives I've had. I married number 4 the other day, and I was very glad. Upon our wedding day, the neighbors shouted to me, "Joe, you are a fool to wed again." I said to them, "I know." The worst of it is I like it. I like it, I do. You needn't blame me, dear old law, because I've married number 4. I've had a few wives in my time, and the truth I'll tell to you. A nice little wife, and she's all right to keep me warm on a frosty night. The worst of it is I like it, I like it. The worst of it is I like it. What's that? No, no, you're wrong. Not guilty. Oh, no, my lord. I've had a lot of wives.

0: 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I don't care.
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store in our neighborhood, run by Mr. Johann August Schmidt. Many times this German is misunderstood, but when he sells you shoesies, you are bound to have a fit. I walked into his store the other day, tried on a pair, and then I heard him say, the shoes we have left are all right.

goes in the decades. 100 years of music, and that's 1929 from the Broadway Merrymakers with Fred Hall. The shoes we have left are all right. One song per decade, a musical time machine. And I know some of these records are older sounding, a little bit scratchy, came off a beat up old 78, but the musical history contained within, the human history contained within, is just fascinating. So I hope you enjoy our time travel journey on Cruisin' the Decades. We're going to move into the 1930s, and here's a song that is still today pretty famous, pretty well known. It is a benchmark in what would become country music. A legendary 1934 recording by the Carter family. Can the Circle Be Unbroken? On Cruisin' the Decades.

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1: Cruising the decades, the great voice, the catchy tune, Slim Gaylord, Communications from 1947. 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They broadcast from Rohrbach, Germany. The show actually started with those flagship stations of shortwave radio. 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All right, now, 1950s, New Orleans, Huey Piano Smith and the Clowns, and don't you just know it?

Sounds of classic records coming to life. 100 years of music on Cruise in the Decades. We move into the 1960s and we're going to do a double dose. We're going to do a Beatles blast.

an audio journey, song by song, through every genre of popular music and recorded music history, from swing, jazz, folk, and blues, and the Great American Songbook, to punk, new wave, garage, and alternative. This is the global edition of Cruisin' the Decades with Brad Savage. 100 years of music, one song per decade.

It was 1974 with Joni Mitchell, Free Man in Paris from the Court and Spark album. Definitely a landmark album and a song, by the way, that when Rolling Stone did their 500 greatest songs of all time, that made the list. That was number 470 on that list. It's Cruisin' the Decades, a full century in music, one song per decade. I'm Brad Savage, broadcasting from Akron, Ohio, USA, the rubber city, which is home of Goodyear and Firestone and General Tire, and so much music through the years. I mean, everything from Devo and the Black Keys and Chrissy Hynde of the Pretenders. And don't forget, home of international basketball superstar LeBron James and home of the Summit FM, the independent local public radio station where this show originates. 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That is my place of regular full-time employment. And this show had become popular on the Summit. 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And also, shout out to our other stations. The Summit broadcasts are heard in Akron and Canton and Youngstown, Ohio, and Athens, Ohio, the home of Ohio University. Way to go, Ohio. Let's continue into the 1980s with Phil Collins from the massive 1985 album No Jacket Required. Do you recall the music video where Phil Collins is seen literally all over the world? The scenes from the video show him at high-profile tourist points in major cities all over the world. And back then, he actually had to travel there to get those pictures. You know, there's no AI back then. That video is amazing to watch today. This is Take Me Home on Cruisin' the Decades.

It was one of the biggest albums of the mid-1980s. No Jacket Required, Phil Collins, with four top 10 hits, a couple of number ones, three Grammy Awards, and worldwide sales over 25 million copies. Cruising the decades, one song per decade, music collectors, historical appreciation of music, and by the 90s, things sounded a little bit different. This is Rage Against the Machine, Freedom on Cruise in the Decades, 1992.

After amassing an absurd record library that takes up his entire basement, host Brad Savage decided to share over 100 years of music with the world from super-powered shortwave broadcasters via internet streaming and on the top independent community and music radio stations across North America and the world. This is Cruisin' the Decades, 100 Years of Music.

That's kind of an ode to their hometown. The San Francisco band Train, released in 2009. Save Me, San Francisco. We'll play that one in ode to Super Bowl 60, starring Green Day and Brandi Carlile and a halftime show with Bad Bunny. Oh, right. And also, there are sports teams involved. Yes, it's the New England Patriots and Seattle Seahawks. The event itself is at Levi Stadium out in San Francisco area. It's cruising the decades, 100 years of music. And we'll zip forward now to 2019. A supergroup of sorts, a powerful song written by Alison Russell. This is Our Native Daughters, You're Not Alone, on Cruisin' the Decades.

released in 2019 on the album Songs of Our Native Daughters. You're Not Alone. That is the folk roots Americana supergroup Rhiannon Giddens, Amethyst Kia, Layla McCullough, and Allison Russell, Our Native Daughters. On

0: I think there's more to come from that artist, Violet Grohl. That is called Thumb. 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
2: Akron, Canton, Youngstown weather at the Summit.
0: This evening, partly cloudy, a low of 65. Some showers possible Saturday, 75. Sunday, showers possible and highs also near 75. And in Athens area tonight for the Nelsonville Music Festival, clear and in 58 for a low. Saturday, 78 and partly sunny. Sunday, chance of showers, highs near 81. 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
6: It's one thing to simply listen to a song. We find certain forms of this organized noise very pleasant, and it can be great. But there's a way to make listening to music even better. And no, I'm not talking about using certain recreational substances, although, you know, that'll work too. I'm talking about knowledge. Streaming is great, but that's what it is, a continuous stream of sounds coming at you with zero context. With physical media like vinyl and CDs, we get artwork and liner notes and lyric sheets and a lot more. And this fills in gaps that you might not even realize exist. Knowing something about what you're listening to can greatly enhance what you get out of a song. Its backstory, the meaning behind the lyrics, who's playing on it, where it was recorded, quirky and interesting things to listen for, that kind of thing. Oasis was one of the biggest bands of the 90s. Noel Gallagher went through a period where he cranked out hit after hit after hit, even B-sides and bonus tracks.

0: could be better than another band's official singles. And now that the band is reunited, there's a renewed interest in what made Oasis, Oasis, if you know what I'm saying. I've compiled a list of some of the best-known Oasis songs, and we're about to go deep into them and how they were created. And when you're done, I guarantee that you won't listen to any of them the same way again. This is In the Studio with Oasis.
1: 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It's one of the most respected music radio shows nationwide. 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
0: Hello again, I'm Alan Cross, and I've always been fascinated with the songwriting process and with recording studios, especially recording studios. You know, there's the atmosphere, the equipment, the musical gear, the slight scent of ozone from all the electricity running through the circuits. And yeah, you know, you can make very good records at home, but there's something special about recording a song or making an album in a professional recording studio. And this time, we're going to look at some of the stories behind their recording of seven Oasis songs and everything that went into their creation. Now, we might as well start at the very beginning. Noel, who was working as a roadie for Inspiral Carpets, spent his downtime writing songs. By September 1989, he already had a set of home demos. The following year, April 16th, 1990 to be exact, a group called Rain was co-founded by guitarist Paul Bonehead Arthurs and a singer named Chris Hutton. They started playing gigs at a venue called The Boardwalk in Manchester in late 1990. By mid-year, Noel had joined up and taken over, and his little brother had become the singer of Rain. The group's first gig as Oasis was on August 9th, 1991. Shows continued at small venues through 1992. There were also a few recording sessions along the way, and many of the songs would end up on subsequent albums. The very first single Oasis recorded was Columbia, which was written about an infamous hotel located near a lot of record company offices. Bands in London on official business often stayed there, not only because of the convenient location, but because management had a rather, let's say, just lenient policy when it came to its guests. For example, Oasis once emptied out the bar. And by that, I mean they threw all the furniture in the bar out the window. Not so lenient. That got them a lifetime ban from the place. This was the very first song that Noel wrote for Oasis. It appears he was inspired by Swamp Thing, a 1986 song by The Chameleons, another Manchester band, and he probably also found something he liked in a track by an obscure group called Tortuga called Axe Corner. If you want to go even deeper, you should Google those two songs. Columbia was first performed in early 1992, either on January 14th or on Valentine's Day, during the group's fourth gig at The Boardwalk. We don't really know. Records weren't that accurate. A little more than a year later, it was part of their set on May 31st, 1993, when they played King Tut's Wawa Hut in Glasgow. They'd blagged a ride up from Manchester with a group called 18 Wheeler and literally bullied the owner into allowing them to play a four-song set. This was the night Alan McGee, the head of Creation Records, accidentally showed up early and inadvertently, against his will, caught the Oasis set. But it was enough for him to sign the band. December 1993 saw the release of a white label demo, which was recorded in the studios of a Manchester band called Real People. And buried in the mix of this song are three samples. One from a movie that no one seems to be able to identify, some kind of chant with unknown origins, and a clip of a British politician named Tony Benn that came from a BBC interview. When the song was released, it came as a piece of vinyl with very little information about the song or the act, and it was a 100% independent release with no record company affiliation at all. In this case, there was music on just one side of this 12-inch. The sticker on the plain wrapper read, Not wishing to wind everybody up, but Oasis have got everything. Hear for yourself. And this is the only demo. Anyone up for more? Very few copies were pressed, and most of them went to journalists and radio DJs. And it turned out to be rather successful, too. It was on December 6th, 1993, that Columbia was the first Oasis song ever played on the radio. It was featured on a BBC Radio 1 show called Evening Session. It would later be re-recorded for the Definitely Maybe album. But since we like to go really deep on this program, let's have a listen to that original white label demo.

Columbia, the very first song Noel wrote for Oasis, and the very first thing Oasis officially released to the public. The second song we're going to dig into is Supersonic, one of the big singles from the debut album, Definitely Maybe. After Alan McGee signed Oasis, they began booking studio time. The first sessions were at a Manchester place called Pink Museum Studio, which was owned by Andy McCluskey of Orchestral Maneuvers in the Dark. Producing was Mark Coyle, the Oasis sound engineer. The original goal was to record a song called Bring It Down, a massive hit with audiences when Oasis was playing at that Boardwalk Club in Manchester. But for whatever reason, they just couldn't capture the live magic in the studio. Noel blamed drummer Tony McCarroll for not being able to keep a steady beat. So, frustrated, everyone decided to take a break, and everyone ordered some Chinese food. Noel was determined that they weren't going to leave the studio without having recorded something. So while everybody was in the next room, chowing down on Kung Pao chicken or whatever, Noel retreated to the back room and started noodling with a riff he'd had in his back pocket. By the time everybody had hoovered up all that Chinese food, Noel had come up with Supersonic, even though Noel was constantly being pestered by Elsa, the studio's extremely farty resident Rottweiler, which explains the lyric, "A girl called Elsa, she's into Alka-Seltzer." Okay, not exactly profound, but as Noel explains, I'm writing pop songs, not novels. They messed with it, and they finally found a groove that worked with Tony McCarroll's style. And in less than 12 hours, the song was done. When Alan McGee wanted to hear what they'd been up to, Noel said, "The recording session was rubbish, but it doesn't matter, because I've written a smash." So yeah, a smash in the time it took the four remaining members of the band and the producer to eat a Chinese meal in the other room. And it's still Noel's favorite Oasis song.

Song number three on our list is Live Forever, which Noel has claimed that it's the first good song he wrote for Oasis. Its origins go back to 1991, when Noel was working for British Gas in Manchester. A big steel cap from a large gas pipe had fallen on his foot, causing a serious injury, so he was reassigned to the parts desk storeroom. This wasn't a particularly strenuous job, which is exactly how he liked it, because there were days when no one would show up. So after about a month, he started bringing his guitar to work and wrote songs when no one was asking for a new fitting or elbow joint or whatever. Live Forever took years to come together. At first, it was just a mess of chords with a rough melody. The opening chords were first played when Noel was working for Inspiral Carpets. He would play them over and over and over as part of his sound checking duties for the band. Then, one night, he was listening to the Rolling Stones song Shine a Light from the Exile on Main Street album. And that's when something clicked, and the words, "Maybe I don't really want to know," popped into his head. It was around this time that Kurt Cobain died, something that greatly annoyed Noel. He couldn't understand how this guy, with all this fame and money and talent, could be so miserable. He'd later say that Live Forever is supposed to be an answer to the Nirvana song, I Hate Myself and Want to Die. When he finally presented the song to the band, they didn't believe that he'd written it. It was too good, in their opinion. Once it was sufficiently rehearsed, it was recorded in a Manchester studio called Clear. On August 8th, 1994, it became the third advance single for the Definitely Maybe album, which came out 21 days later. This was the song that brought Oasis their first worldwide attention. Yeah.

0: More Oasis stories from the studio coming up, including the band's most famous brotherly duet.
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0: For this show, we're looking at Oasis in the studio and how some of their most famous songs came together. Song number 4 on this list is the group's most famous duet with Noel and Liam. This, you may have forgotten, was originally a B-side. The hit with this CD single was Some Might Say, the first single from the What's the Story Morning Glory album. And it's a great example of how Noel had so many great songs, even the B-sides and bonus tracks were better than most band singles. Like Supersonic, Acquiesce came together at the very last minute. In February 1995, Noel was heading to a studio in Wales called Loco. He was on the train. Noel, of course, didn't have a driver's license, and he still doesn't. But then the train broke down in the Severn Tunnel, and he was stuck in the dark, sitting there for 4 hours with 4 or 5 other people in the smoking car. He heard another passenger on the phone explaining why they would be late. And that person, whoever he or she was, apparently used the word acquiesce in their conversation. And Noel liked the sound of that. So he strummed the opening chords over and over and over again, something that eventually prompted one of the passengers to scream, "Do you mind, mate? We've heard enough of the guitar now." And that was fine, because by then, Noel had worked out 90% of the arrangement. When the song made it to the studio, it was decided that Liam would sing the verses and Noel would take care of the chorus because Liam just couldn't hit those high notes. The band had just come back from a series of dates in Japan and Liam was recovering from a throat infection. When Alan McGee first heard the song, he freaked out. He wanted that to become the single, not Some Might Say. But Noel was married to Some Might Say, so Acquiesce became one of the bonus tracks. The song eventually did get its due, though. When Creation released The Master Plan, a 1998 compilation of Oasis songs to date, it was promoted with Acquiesce as the single. It also appears on the Stop the Clocks compilation. So, a great story about brotherly love, right? No, Noel says that it's just BS, but he's gone along with the story anyway.

Moving on from Acquiesce, let's get the story behind the making of the big one, Wonderwall. Its original title was Wishing Stone. What's it about? Well, it depends on when you asked Noel that particular question. At first, it was about his then-girlfriend and soon-to-be wife, Meg Matthews. After they divorced in 2001, it morphed into being about an imaginary person who had come to save Noel from himself. And still later, he said it had something to do with the title of a 1968 album by George Harrison called Wonderwall Music. Wonderwall was written very quickly in the months leading up to the recording of the What's the Story Morning Glory album. Noel had become fascinated by the stripped-down sound of the Portishead album, Dummy, and was looking to create that vibe without going into trip-hop territory. It was recorded at Rockfield Studios, a facility in rural Wales. On one part of the grounds, there's a brick wall, and Noel would often sit on that wall, strumming his guitar. So there's another interpretation of the title. The brick construction was perhaps his songwriting Wonderwall. Recording happened in May 1995 and took place over the course of just half a day. Noel plays guitar and bass. Gigsy apparently couldn't come up with a groove that pleased Noel, and new drummer Alan White contributed a shuffling sort of groove. Then producer Owen Morris used a technique known as brickwalling. There's that word again. To give the song some extra intensity. Morris then brought in a cello and suggested the four-note piano motif that ends everything off. When it came to recording the vocals, Noel gave Liam a choice. You do this one, or Don't Look Back in Anger. Whichever one you don't choose, I'll do. So Liam ended up obviously going for Wonderwall. The first time anyone heard this song was backstage at Glastonbury on June 24, 1995, for a behind-the-scenes BBC TV special. Oasis had headlined the night before, but had elected to stick around for the weekend. The song was performed sporadically over the summer of 1995, leading up to the release of the Morning Glory album on October the 30th. And for a song that's become so popular and so iconic, Noel once told me that he makes about £3,000 a day from the song, it was released as the fourth single from the album. And even then, with its Hey Jude-type ubiquity, Wonderwall could only reach number two on the UK singles charts. Elsewhere, though, it was number one in Canada, Australia, and New Zealand. In America, though, it only climbed as high as number eight on the Billboard Hot 100, although it was the number one alternative song. There have been many covers of this track, ranging from near parody to takes that are much darker, and Noel has performed and recorded his own solo version of the song. But the definitive recording remains the one made in about 6 hours at that studio in Wales in May 1995.

The sixth track I want to talk about is one with Noel on lead vocals, the aforementioned Don't Look Back in Anger, the fifth single from Morning Glory. It's also the first Oasis single to be sung exclusively by Noel. We can track this song right down to the date, Tuesday, April 18th, 1995. Noel wrote it in a day, or more specifically, on a rainy night in Paris as Oasis was opening a show for The Verve, or even more specifically, after Noel had come back from a strip club. His inspiration was the Bowie-written Mott the Hoople performed hit All the Young Dudes from 1972, and a tape that had been apparently stolen from John Lennon's apartment at the Dakota after he was murdered on December 8, 1980. Lennon had started to record his memoirs on tape. After the theft, the tape became widely bootlegged, and Noel had a copy. He was particularly impressed by this quote from Lennon, "Trying to start a revolution from me bed," referring to his famous Bed-ins for Peace back in 1969. Plus, the bits of the piano sound sort of similar to Lennon's Imagine and his late-in-life single, Watching the Wheels. 6 days later, and back from Paris, Liam heard Noel strumming the song at soundcheck for an Oasis show in Sheffield, their first ever arena headlining gig. He hadn't got the lyrics right yet. He was just sort of making things up as he went along. Just nonsense stuff to keep the melody. And Liam asked, "Are you saying Sally can wait?" And Noel says, "I don't know what I'm singing." But after the comment from Liam, Noel went to the dressing room and finished the song with the words, "Don't look back in anger," just popping into his head out of nowhere. A few hours later, Noel performed it live for the first time. This was part of a now standard two-song acoustic portion, which allowed Liam to rest his voice. All right, you're going to ask this, who's Sally? No one in particular, although it might be a nod to the Stone Roses song, Sally Cinnamon. But like I said, it was probably something that Liam thought he heard, misheard, his brother singing at that soundcheck. The song was recorded in the same two-week span as Wonderwall at the studio in Wales. Its official release as a single was February 19th, 1996. And since then, it's become almost a second British national anthem. It's constantly sung at funerals and weddings. And it even became a healing song for the general public after the horrendous Manchester concert bombing on May 22nd, 2017. Noel has been quoted as saying back at the beginning, "That'll be pretty good when we record it. But if I'd known that night what I know now about people playing it at funerals and weddings, I'd never have finished the song. Too much pressure." Yet today, it's one of Noel's all-time favorite Oasis songs.

0: There's one more song I want to talk about, and it's one of the longest recordings in the Oasis catalog.
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2: 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Dave has listened to more records than you have passed over and has reached the conclusion there's a lot of great music out there that needs to be heard.
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0: We have time for one more deep dive into an Oasis song, and that's Champagne Supernova, the closer on What's the Story Morning Glory, and the sixth and final single from that album. The title was originally inspired by the Pixies, specifically something from their 1990 album Bossa Nova, combined with something Noel misheard on a BBC documentary about champagne. Now let's just get this out of the way. No one, including Noel, has any idea what the song is about. Whatever you get out of it and however you interpret it is just fine with him. I mean, slowly walking down the hall faster than a cannonball? Like, what? Noel says, I should know what that means because I wrote it, but I don't have a clue. He does admit, though, that this is the most psychedelic song he's ever written. Champagne Supernova features a notable guest appearance, Paul Weller. Ever since he was a kid, Noel idolized Weller's work in the Jam, the Style Council, and his solo work. They became friends, and for a while, they even lived across from each other in London. Weller's balcony looked into Noel's kitchen, and by the time the Morning Glory album was being recorded, they were close enough for Noel to ask Paul to play on the record, which he did. And that's him playing lead guitar. He's also whistling and offering background vocals. Oh, one last thing about this song. Maybe it does have some meaning, but only in retrospect. On April 24th, 2003, two deep space telescopes in Hawaii, and one co-built by Canada, discovered SN2003FG. A Type 1A supernova in a galaxy 3.5 billion light years away in the constellation of Bootes. Researchers at the University of Toronto made the discovery, with the announcement coming from David Branch. Without getting too deep into the cosmological weeds and the physics behind exploding stars, it got bigger and more massive than it should, and before long it blew up. SN2003FG isn't, of course, a very romantic name for something so big and wondrous. So the astronomers who discovered SN2003FG gave it a name. This is the Champagne Supernova.

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0: You see what I mean about context and knowledge adding to the enjoyment of a song? And frankly, we could have done these deep dives in a couple of dozen Oasis songs, but we just don't have the time. If you'd like to do that on your own, I highly recommend a book called A Sound So Very Loud, The Inside Story of Every Oasis Song Ever Recorded. It was written by Ted Kessler and Hamish McBain. If Oasis recorded it, the story is here. Meanwhile, if you're looking for more ongoing history, there are hundreds of podcasts available for download wherever you download podcasts, which should keep you busy for a while. I have another podcast too. It's called Uncharted, Crime and Mayhem in the Music Industry, and it's just like it sounds. Music meets true crime, and they're available everywhere too. 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I'm on pretty much every platform, and also on my website, ajournalofmusicalthings.com, which is updated with music news and information every day. 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Talk to you next time. I'm Alan Cross.
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Up, King Tough, Jewel, the Rolling Stones, The Birds, Ella Langley, Sting, and so much more to come. Right here, right now, Boz Sags with Lido Shuffle, right here on the Summit FM.

When only the classic won't do. When just the established artist isn't enough. When you require a jolt of something that isn't fashionable, familiar, or tried and true. 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

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It's Taylor here, still holding down the 10 o'clock hour. And that was the Red Clay Strays with Demons in Your Choir. And right now is Live Close by the Mavericks featuring Nicole Adkins right here on The Summit FM.

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You are listening to 91.3 The Summit FM, and you just heard Beck and the first proper new thing in 7 years. And that was a song called Ride Lonesome. From one track to another, here is Ella Langley with the song called It Wasn't God Who Made Honky Tonk Angels, right here, right now on The Summit FM.

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The Birds with I'll Feel a Whole Lot Better. And right now is Sturgill Simpson with a Nirvana cover. Here is In Bloom, right here, right now on the Summit FM.

Michael Stipe and Andrew Watt, the first new in 3 years, that was I Played the Fool. And right now is the powerhouse voice of Fontella Bass, the St. Louis, Missouri-born piano singing in church by age 6. Here she is with Rescue Me, right here, right now on the Summit FM.

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Adele, The Beatles, and Elton John didn't come out of the womb with platinum albums. Stevie Wonder, Jay-Z, and U2 weren't born with Grammys. All of them, at some point, were new artists. We take great pride in doing a deep dive into finding new performers, both nationally and locally, and giving them exposure for you. Here's another one, now, on The Summit.

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You are listening to 91.3 The Summit FM. I'm Taylor, and that was King Tuff with Twisted on a Train. And right now is Peter Gabriel and Kate Bush with Don't Give Up, right here on The Summit FM.

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Sometimes it might seem like it's almost too much. How do I find them? Stay informed about them? Luckily, we know of some music curators who are experts at finding new music, providing information about new music, and presenting new music. 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

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It's Taylor here, and you just heard the power duo, the sibling duo, I should say. That was Brazen Cyrus and Noah Cyrus with As Long As You'll Stay. Up next is John Mook, and here is Shake Shake right here on The Summit FM.

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You are listening to 91.3 The Summit FM. It's Taylor here. It is so great to be here and so great to see you here. I wouldn't want to be anywhere else. And fresh off the track from Cannons, the fifth LP by the LA band, that was the song called Starlight. And up next, this is a terrific instrumental song. Here is Jared Walker with West Dakota Rose on the Summit FM.

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That was Buffalo Traffic Jam with Fool's Gold. And from one track to another, here is Alice Cooper with Elected on The Summit FM.

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That was brand new music from Bridget Calls Me Baby. From their second LP, Irreversible, that was I Can Take the Sun Out of the Sky, a really fun song for summertime. Well, this is Teresa J. I'm back with you here in the midnight hour of early Saturday morning. I hope you had a great week. And if you had Juneteenth off on Friday, well, I hope you did something really fun. I've got a lot of great music for you coming up, and we're going to hear from the Garrett Boys. We're going to hear from Susan Tedeschi, but right now I have this one, Freedom, from John Batiste, celebrating Juneteenth. I think it's pretty appropriate. So let's get it going here on the Summit FM.

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Hear it, love it, support it. The Summit FM. And I am loving that song by Goose. That was Good to Be off of their sixth LP that was just released this past week. The LP is called Big Modern. And again, that is Good to Be. Goose, what a great summer song. We are playing the summer songs right now. I mean, it is the time, right? So coming up for you, I've got some Offspring, Nathaniel Rateliff and the Night Sweats. But right now, I've got the family trio from Eastern Tennessee, the Garrett Boys. They're talking about their days in Akron from the Back Home LP. This song is called Back to Akron. Again, the Garrett Boys here on the Summit FM.

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Sorry. Man, they've been attacking me lately during some of the sessions. This is crazy. 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

watching out for the Devil's Strip when we cross the road. Look both ways. We are Akron Proud on the Summit.

0: hers. More vivid and worse, what I feel I deserve. Yeah, 'cause I feel way too fabulous.
1: 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That was rising star Meek. Georgia Meek is her name, but she goes by Meek. That was fabulous. That UK artist, she is really on the rise right now. 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Well, I still have quite a few songs to play here for you as we round out the hour. I have a flashback from Teenage Fan Club, Will Hogue, but right now we're going to travel back to 1967 with The Doors. This is Soul Kitchen here on the Summit FM.

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That was Chance to Bleed off of his Philadelphia's Been Good to Me LP. Well, next hour, the new music will continue with a brand new one from Jesse Wells. But I'm going to close out the hour with some Goo Goo Dolls going back to 1995 from A Boy Named Goose CD. This is called Name here on the Summit FM.

That almost dreamlike experience with the anticipation of dropping the needle on new vinyl, of unwrapping a fresh disc, or of hitting play on a new download. What could emerge from your speakers could be anything. As purveyors of new music, we know exactly how you feel. Let's experience together, again, right now, on The Summit.

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We just heard Jesse Wells' brand new music, Won't You Come Out Tonight, off of his Masks Off LP. He's really cranking out the tunes right now. A lot of really buzzworthy music for us. Before that, we had Wilson Pickett going back to 1966 with Land of a Thousand Dances. Well, thank you for joining me. I'm in my second hour here. This is Teresa J. I still have some fabulous music to play. We have the Bare Naked Ladies coming up, Noah Kahan, Teddy Thompson. Right now, though, Tyler Childers with Bitin' List here on the Summit FM.

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That was new music from the Canadian duo Anjanay de Poitrine and their song Sarnese. Before that, we had Chuck Prophet going back to 2002 with Summertime Thing off of the No Other Love CD. Well, we're going to roll back right now to 1959 with this one from Johnny Cash and Get Rhythm on the Summit FM.

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1: Brand new music discovery here on the Summit FM. Feeble Little Horse. That's the indie buzz band from Pittsburgh. That was the song Rewind off of the Bit Not LP, their third LP to date. Before that, we had Todd Snyder going back to 1994 and All Right Guy, and 21 Pilots with The Line. This is Father's Day weekend. Don't forget those fathers in your life that you love so much. Make sure you make it a special day for them. I'm closing out my hour. This is Teresa J. I've had a whole lot of fun as usual, and I'll be back at the same time next week. And right now, I'm going to leave you with the song Soul Asylum from 1992. This is Runaway Train here on the Summit FM.

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0: So you have to keep it under the covers with you. You can kind of lie it beside you or wrap it around your waist or touch it on your legs or whatever, but that's your business. Now, if the sweater has, like, reindeer on it or is a funny color like yellow, I'm sorry, you can't get away with a sweater like that. Look for brown or gray or blue. Anything other than that, and you know you're dealing with someone who's different. And different is not what you're looking for. You're looking for those teenage alpine ski chiseled features and that sort of blank look which passes for deep thought or at least the notion that someone's home. You're looking for the boy of your dreams who is the same boy in the dreams of all of your friends. Now the sweater isn't going to fit you, of course. You have to kind of roll up the sleeves in a jaunty way that says this is the sweater belonging to a boy and the boy is a genuine hunk, a hunk of burning love, and this is not just some hand-me-down from your brother or your father. Monday, wear the sweater to school. Be calm, look cute. Don't tell the dream you had about the place the two of you would share when you get older. Just be yourself. The best, cutest, quietest version of yourself. Definitely wear lip gloss. He looks at you, and he looks away, and then he walks away, and the smell of the sweater hits you again, suddenly like ape scent gloriola, and you get a note passed to you by a girl in history that says he needs his sweater back. He forgot that you put it on in the tent on Saturday, and he's been looking for it. And you don't have to die of humiliation, you know. You are a strong person, and this is a learning experience. You can still hold your head up high as you run from the classroom, tearing the stinking sweater from your body. You look at that sweater, carefully, and you realize that love made you temporarily blind. You got a secret now, honey, and though you would never sink as low as him, you could blab it all over the school if you wanted. The label in that sweater said 100% acrylic.
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Adele, The Beatles, and Elton John didn't come out of the womb with platinum albums. Stevie Wonder, Jay-Z, and U2 weren't born with Grammys. 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

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I wondered if he had the right guy. Well, it turns out he had a plan to bring our well-known Canadian show to the other side of Lake Erie via the Summit. He was quite the fan of the show, and it all worked out. And now Summit listeners in Akron, Canton, Youngstown, and Athens, Ohio, can hear the show each weeknight at 9 p.m. The ongoing history of new music on the Summit.

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I'm Alan Cross, and I've spent my career documenting the evolution of modern music. 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

Proud Penguins, one and all. At Youngstown State University, we are Youngstown Proud. 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

Your car. You loved everything about it. Its questionable handling. Its fake leather seats. A muffler that announced your arrival wherever you went. 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Weird. 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

somewhere in the attic, in a basement, in a Zoom call between co-writers, in front of a laptop at a coffee shop, an unproven, untested musician, writer, or producer is writing a lyric, a verse, trading licks, and finding just the right sound. New music is being created, and we're into finding it and playing it for you. Here's some of it now.

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1: Good morning and happy Saturday. It's Taylor here kicking off the 6 o'clock hour. So much to look forward to. Deer Tick, The Strokes, Brother Wallace coming up in this hour, Madness, Pearl Jam, one of my favorites. And right now, here is Modest Mouse with Dashboard on The Summit FM.

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musically adventurous, community focused, you are listening to 91.3 The Summit FM. It's Taylor here. Good morning and happy Saturday from me to you. It is so great to be here and so great to see you here. I wouldn't want to be anywhere else. Buffalo Traffic Jam with Fool's Gold. And right now is Leah Blevins with Digging in the Coal right here on The Summit FM.

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The Gin Blossoms will be performing songs from their nearly 40-year career like Hey Jealousy, Found Out About You, Till I Hear From You, and more at the newly re-renovated Lock 3 Amphitheater in downtown Akron. 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

fresh off the track from Madness with the song called Our House. And right now is The Sacred Souls with Any Old Fool right here on the Summit FM.

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And right now is Brother Wallace with Who's That on the Summit FM.

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1: 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It is Saturday. Happy Saturday. It is so great to be here and so great to see you here. I wouldn't want to be anywhere else. It's Taylor here holding down the 7 o'clock hour. You'll be hearing from Money Cat, Sir Sly, Soundgarden, Larkin Poe, The Black Keys, and so much more just waiting for you. Right now is Richard Thompson with I Feel So Good on the Summit FM.

Cassius Culpepper, fresh off the track with Man of His Word. And from one track to another, here is Jared Walker with Uptown Johnny Getaway on the Summit FM.

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And right now is Captain Beefheart with Diddy Wah Diddy on the Summit FM.

Soundgarden with Outshined. And from one track to another, here is The Sisters from Georgia, Larkin Poe with Easy Love on the Summit FM.

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And right now is Gracie Potter with Love Me Not on the Summit FM.

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This is Julian Booker, host of Culture Caravan, Mondays at 7 p.m. The show is a journey through the world of music from Afrobeat to salsa, electronic music to folk, and many international sounds in between. 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

Johnny Lang, fresh off the track with Lie to Me. 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
1: Sunny and breezy today with a chance of showers and thunderstorms this afternoon. Today's high near 76. Tonight, cloudy and breezy, low around 57. Tomorrow, sunny with a high near 80. In Athens today, sunny and breezy with a chance of showers and thunderstorms this afternoon, high near 80. Tonight in Athens, clear skies, low around 60. And in Athens tomorrow, sunny with a high near 82. 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

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It's Taylor here kicking off the 9 o'clock hour, and it is so great to be here and so great to see you here. I wouldn't want to be anywhere else. The fifth LP by the LA band, that was Cannons with Starlight. And from one track to another, here is Bella White with the song called Stuff on the Summit FM.

I'm Alan Cross, host of the ongoing history of new music on The Summit FM. 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

0: 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More vivid and worse, what I feel I deserve. 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
1: 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Ooh.

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0: Akron, Canton, Youngstown weather at the Summit.
1: Sunny and breezy today with a chance of showers and thunderstorms this afternoon. Today's high near 76. Tonight, cloudy and breezy, low around 57. Tomorrow, sunny with a high near 80. In Athens today, sunny and breezy with a chance of showers and thunderstorms this afternoon, high near 80. Tonight in Athens, clear skies, low around 60. And in Athens tomorrow, sunny with a high near 82. 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

Good Saturday morning. I'm Lori, and you are listening to the Summit FM. I am so happy to be here sharing my Saturday morning with you. It has been a crazy, wild, music-filled weekend, and we'll talk more about that later. You just heard new music from the Tom Hamilton Band, Kissing With Our Eyes Closed, from the I'm Your Vampire LP, and ahead of that, we flashed back to 1986 with Crowded House with Don't Dream It's Over, one of my total favorite 80s songs of all time. Up this hour, we're going to hear from Pokey LaFarge, Cassius Culpepper, New

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We remember the movie theater, Walden Books, and Higbee's at Rolling Acres Mall. We are Akron proud on the summit.

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That was Metric out of Canada from their Romanticize the Dive LP. That was Victim of Luck. Ahead of that, we flash back to Nick Kershaw from 1984 with Wouldn't It Be Good, which always takes me back to those John Hughes movie soundtracks. That one was featured in Pretty in Pink. And those are just timeless moments that just... That song just takes you right back there if you are of a certain age, I suppose. Support for Summit Wellness provided by the County of Summit Alcohol, Drug Addiction, and Mental Health Services Board. The ADM Board, funding services for people with mental health and substance use disorders. 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Up next on the Summit, we've got The Last Dinner Party out of the UK from their Prelude to Ecstasy LP. Here is Sinner.

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There we go. Grooving a little bit on our kitchen dance party this Saturday morning. That was Ozo Motley with Who Discovered America from the Street Signs LP from 2004. You're listening to the Summit FM. I'm Lori, and I am so thankful to have you listening today here at the Summit FM. Right now, we're going to hear new music from Jason Singer, also known as Michigander. Here he is with Freaking Out on the Summit.

musically adventurous, and community-focused. This is the Summit FM. I'm Lori, and you are listening to Riot in the Streets by Pokey LaFarge. I really like to say that guy's name, Pokey LaFarge. I could just walk around and say that. Anyway, I digress. 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Up next, we are going to hear from the Monkees, and this is a song written for their 50th anniversary in 2016, and it was written by Andy Partridge from XTC, and he is a diehard Monkees fan and said that this was an absolute dream come true to write a song and have it featured on their Good Times 50th anniversary LP. Here's the Monkees with You Bring the Summer on the Summit.

From the album Beneath the Velvet Sun, that was Sean Mullins with Everywhere I Go, taking us back to 2000 right here on the Summit FM. Up next, we've got Studio C alum Cassius Culpepper. He is an Alabama-born country folk crooner, and this is his single, After Me, on the Summit FM.

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Let's keep that kitchen dance party going. That was new music from Goose from their sixth LP, Big Modern, that came out on the 12th of this month. That was Good to Be. I'm Lori, and I am so happy to be spending my Saturday with you. I will be with you until 3 o'clock today. In the next hour, we've got music from Miles Smith, and if you haven't caught Brad's interview with him, it was fantastic. He will be on tour all around the world this year. And we're also going to have a local music spotlight with my friend Katie Robinson and her band, The Wanderers. And we're also going to hear new music from The War and Treaty, as well as new music from The Rolling Stones. Right now, it's the latest single from Mountjoy and Gigi Perez with In the Middle on the Summit FM.

0: Akron, Canton, Youngstown weather at the Summit.
1: Sunny and breezy today with a chance of showers and thunderstorms this afternoon. Today's high near 76. Tonight, cloudy and breezy, low around 57. Tomorrow, sunny with a high near 80. In Athens today, sunny and breezy with a chance of showers and thunderstorms this afternoon, high near 80. Tonight in Athens, clear skies, low around 60. And in Athens tomorrow, sunny with a high near 82. 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

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That was Johnny Blue Skies and the Dark Clouds, also known as Sturgill Simpson, with his latest single, Situation, from the Mutiny After Midnight LP, which was a vinyl-only release. 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

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The Jim Chanot Attitude for Gratitude Scholarship empowers Akron Public School seniors to pursue their dreams beyond high school. 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

Whoa, there's some wild instrumental music coming out of Quebec these days. That is Angine de Poitrine, I think I said that correctly, with the latest single, Sarnies, from the Volume 2 LP. And they are from Quebec. She is from Quebec, and that is some really cool stuff. And if you haven't seen the videos, definitely check that out. 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For more information, TrumbullMHRB.org. I'm Lori, and you are listening to The Summit. Ahead of Angine de Poitrine, we heard Lovely the Band with Broken, which was one of the most played songs for us in 2018. And now we're going to take a little trip back in time to Pearl Jam from their Dark Matter LP. Here's Wreckage on The Summit.

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That was a little bit of time travel back to 1988 for Billy Bragg with Waiting for the Great Leap Forward from the Workers' Playtime album. I'm Lori. Thank you so much for spending your Saturday with me. And up next, we are going to hear from Band of Heathens out of Austin, Texas. And this is their latest single, Take the Cake, from the Countryside's LP.

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Community. Through a shared listening experience, we support music, culture, and the arts. 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This is The Summit.

There's a little trip back to 1995 with Pecan Pie from the band Golden Smog, and they are an alt-country supergroup that includes Jeff Tweedy, Steve Gorman, Mark Pearlman, Gary Louris, Dan Murphy, Craig Johnson, and there have been other members rotating through there. But the band name Golden Smog came from a nickname given to Fred Flintstone in the Flintstones episode Hot Lips Hannigan, which in turn was a parody of singer Mel Torme's nickname The Velvet Fog. So there's a little tidbit you didn't know, right here on the Summit FM. 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Up next, we've got Oh, Be Still My Little Heart. It is Will Hoag, a live in Studio C presentation with Young As We Will Ever Be from 2017.

That was Miles Smith with his buzzworthy single Stargazing that has like a billion streams or something on the streaming services. And he is a UK artist, and Brad had the opportunity to interview him recently. I caught a good share of that interview, and it was fantastic. I'm looking forward to catching up with him a little bit more as he's on tour this year. Up next on the Summit FM, we have Depeche Mode taking us back to 1987 with Never Let Me Down on the Summit.

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0: This is The Summit.

New music from the Rolling Stones. Yep, I said it. New music from the Rolling Stones with Steve Jordan playing drums on that track. That was In the Stars from their Foreign Tongues LP that comes out in July of this year. Next hour, oh my goodness, we're going to kick off the 12 o'clock hour with My Morning Jacket. We've got David Gray. We're going to have new music from Sam Fender and Olivia Dean. We've also got Casey Musgraves in the mix and a whole lot more. Right now, we've got new music from The War and Treaty, and they will be at the Celestia Theater in downtown Wadsworth in August. So check out the Summit concert calendar for more information at thesummit.fm. Here is their latest single with The War and Treaty with You Can't Hurt Me Anymore on the Summit FM.

0: Akron, Canton, Youngstown weather at the Summit.
1: Sunny and breezy today with a chance of showers and thunderstorms this afternoon. Today's high near 76. Tonight, cloudy and breezy, low around 57. Tomorrow, sunny with a high near 80. In Athens today, sunny and breezy with a chance of showers and thunderstorms this afternoon, high near 80. Tonight in Athens, clear skies, low around 60. And in Athens tomorrow, sunny with a high near 82. 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

New music discovery this Saturday afternoon. That was Sam Fender and Olivia Dean with their latest duet together, Rein Me In, from the People Watching EP, which is huge in the UK right now, and I'm really digging it too. So let's keep listening to that one, right? I'm Lori. Thank you so much for spending your Saturday with me here at the Summit FM. 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It's definitely worth a check. Before Sam Fender and Olivia Dean, we heard from the Beatles from 1965 with In My Life. And now we've got new music from Jared Walker. Here's West Dakota Rose on the Summit FM.

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0: from his fourth LP, The Great Divide. That was the title track from Noah Kahan. That was The Great Divide. I would love to catch him at one of his baseball stadium arena tours this summer, but I'm not quite sure that that one is in the cards. So I will just continue to watch YouTube clips and catch reels on Instagram of Noah Kahan doing interviews and laughing about his love of gas station snacks. I'm Lori. Thank you so much for sharing your Saturday with me. 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Ahead of Noah Kahan, we heard from David Gray with Tell Me Something, and now we are going to hear from Easy Life out of the UK with their single Skeletons on the Summit.
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2: 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My name is Eric, and I am a longtime listener, and now, thank goodness, a member as of 2025.
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Baby, even you don't know by now, and it ain't no use to sit and wonder why, baby, it'll never do somehow. When your rooster crows at the break of dawn, look out your window and I'll be gone. You're the reason I'm a-traveling on.

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Bob Dylan taking us back to 1963 with Don't Think Twice, It's All Right, from his The Freewheelin' Bob Dylan album. And on this day in 1966, Bob released Blonde on Blonde, which was rock music's first double album and is considered to be one of the best ever by people who decide those kinds of things. I'm Lori. Thank you so much for listening to The Summit FM. Up next, we're going to hear from Chicago indie rock band Bridget Calls Me Baby with I Can Take the Sun Out of the Sky on The Summit.

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2: Okay, let's talk about rules. Listen, I went to a school with many rules as a kid. Rules about what you could wear, when you could eat, when to play outside, and when to try and stay awake in class. So many rules. Like Rick Rubin says about his book about creativity, rules direct us to average behavior. Hey, I get it. Rules are essential. But for me, there is a time and a place. I need self-expression. You know, as a creative worker, I sometimes get stuck comparing myself to others. You know, that person has a better gig, guitar, haircut, etc. This is one mind practice rule that I'm dedicated to breaking. There is a perfect time to be in the box and compliant, but when defining what makes me feel better, I sometimes need to break the rules. As long as what we do is harmless to others and ourselves, I say go for it. Hey, get that tie-dye shirt and maybe the matching paint job for your car. Live life loud and with no apologies. Self-confidence is very attractive. And after all, whose life is it anyway? You know, some mystery and some magic from the Mambo Music Lovers here at the Summit FM.
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3: 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I'm Lori, and that was Mark Lee Shannon reminding us to take up space and live out loud. And sometimes we got to break the rules because it is indeed our life to live, right? We heard from Bridget Calls Me Baby a few minutes ago, and now we have music from Norah Jones and John Legend with Summertime Blue on the Summit.

from his 1980 release, The Jealous Kind. That's Delbert McClinton with Giving It Up For Your Love. That song always gets me bopping and moving around in the studio. It's just a fun one. Up next on The Summit, we've got music from My Morning Jacket. This is the second single from their Is LP that came out last year. Here is Everyday Magic on The Summit FM. 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

0: 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More recent artists. Shake it so, I guess you might be right. Deep classics. And some surprises. Trying to book him, but my pappy kept on cooking.
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That's the latest from Kacey Musgraves on the Summit FM from her sixth LP, Middle of Nowhere. That was her latest single, Dry Spell. And we are cruising through our Saturday afternoon now. Next hour, we are going to hear from Mumford & Sons. We've got new music from Biba Doobie and the Marias. We'll have the Shootouts in a local music spotlight. And we're going to take a trip back to the 80s with Steve Winwood. And so much more good music on the way. Right now, we've got new music discovery with some fierce vocals from Eka Vandal with Cruising to Self-Soothe on the Summit FM.

0: Akron, Canton, Youngstown weather at the Summit.
1: Sunny and breezy today with a chance of showers and thunderstorms this afternoon. Today's high near 76. Tonight, cloudy and breezy, low around 57. Tomorrow, sunny with a high near 80. In Athens today, sunny and breezy with a chance of showers and thunderstorms this afternoon, high near 80. Tonight in Athens, clear skies, low around 60. And in Athens tomorrow, sunny with a high near 82. 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

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That was the latest single from The Strokes, who were just at Blossom Music Center last night. That was Going Shopping from the Reality Awaits LP that has not yet been released, but it was produced by Rick Rubin in Costa Rica. Ahead of that, we heard from Mumford & Sons with Roll Away Your Stone. I'm Lori. Thank you so much for sharing your Saturday afternoon with me. 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

I really like that dreamy vibe there. That was Biba Doobie featuring the Marias, and it is a single only release at this point, and it is called All I Did Was Dream of You. And that was really definitely a dreamy piece of music. 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Parade recounts a true story of injustice. In 1913, Leo Frank, a Jewish man from Brooklyn living in Georgia, was tried for the murder of a 13-year-old female factory worker he supervised. Considered guilty, Leo's fate was sealed by a sensationalist publisher and a janitor's false testimony. The production explores love and hope against great odds and religious intolerance, political injustice, and racial tension. For performance schedule and tickets, WeathervanePlayhouse.com. I'm Lori, and thank you so much for spending your Saturday afternoon with me and listening to the Summit FM. Right now, we're going to hear from Billie Eilish with the biggest single from her Hit Me Hard and Soft LP. Here's Birds of a Feather.

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That was The Fugees and Ziggy Marley from 1996 covering Bob Marley and the Wailers with No Woman, No Cry, right here for you on the Summit FM. And now we've got a local music spotlight featuring Ryan Humbert and the Shootouts featuring Vince Gill as they cover Pure Prairie League with I'll Be Damned from the Switchback LP right here on the Summit FM.

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That was Lucas Nelson and Promise of the Real from their self-titled album with Find Yourself. And those backing vocals, you might recognize that voice. 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Up next, we're going to take a flashback to 1980 with Steve Winwood with his single While You See a Chance. And on this day in music history, Steve Winwood released his first solo album, which was a self-titled album in 1977. So here he is a few years later with While You See a Chance on the Summit FM.

Musically adventurous and community focused, this is the Summit FM. I'm Lori, and that was Role Model with Sally When the Wine Runs Out. That was one of my favorite ones to play last summer, and I am still digging that song today. That is from their Deluxe Edition Kansas Anymore album. Up next, we're going to take a quick trip back to 1985 with the Eurythmics and Would I Lie to You on the Summit FM.

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That was Cassius Culpepper from his first full-length LP, Act One, that is out now. That was Man of His Word. And he was here recently in Studio C, and it was fantastic. His voice is just so, so powerful. I'm Lori. Thank you so much for sharing your Saturday with me. We have one more hour together, and we've got some great music lined up to share together. We've got new music from Bruce Hornsby. I'm going to play some Lambrini Girls for you. We've got Mazzy Star, Jane's Addiction, and a whole lot more. Right now, we are going to hear from Mike Campbell and the Dirty Knobs with No Regrets on the Summit FM.

0: Akron, Canton, Youngstown weather at the Summit.
1: Sunny and breezy today with a chance of showers and thunderstorms this afternoon. Today's high near 76. Tonight, cloudy and breezy, low around 57. Tomorrow, sunny with a high near 80. In Athens today, sunny and breezy with a chance of showers and thunderstorms this afternoon, high near 80. Tonight in Athens, clear skies, low around 60. And in Athens tomorrow, sunny with a high near 82. 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

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And Sarah Swirsky does a great job with those movement and music events and the drum circles. 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

Oh, yeah. There's that gritty blues rock sound of the Black Keys from their Peaches LP that came out earlier this year. That was their latest single, You Got to Lose. I am really digging that song, and it always gets me moving. 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

That was Mazzy Star taking us back to 1990 with Holla on the Summit FM. I'm Lori, and up next we've got the UK punk duo that rocked it at our last Summit sounding board. This is the Lambrini Girls with Cult of Celebrity.

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I'm Lori. Thank you so much for sharing your Saturday afternoon with this local, independent, all-music public radio station. 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For tickets and concert lineup, wadsworthsquare.org. We just heard from A Perfect Circle, taking us back to 2018 with their single So Long and Thanks for All the Fish from the Eat the Elephant LP. And now we're going to take a trip back a little further in time. We've got Jane's Addiction from 1988 with the Nothing's Shocking album Summertime Rolls on the Summit.

0: Van Morrison from his Down the Road CD. That was the title track, Down the Road. I'm Lori. Thank you for listening to the Summit FM. Up next, we are going to hear from The Head and the Heart from their latest album, Aperture, that came out in 2024. They are on a new label. They've got a fresh restart. This is their single, Arrow, on the Summit.
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Don't you just love when Beck releases new music? That's the first music that he's released in about 7 years. That was Ride Lonesome, and it is a new single, but we don't have any word yet on a full LP. But I know you can stick around because the Summit FM is the place that will keep you in the know when there is more information about that. I'm Lori. Thank you so much for sharing your Saturday with me. I am about to slide on out of here and head out to enjoy the rest of my weekend and hand things over to one Mr. Ryan Humbert, who will be taking you from 3 o'clock till the 7 o'clock hour this afternoon. And he's got music from Chris Isaak, so Be Still My Little Heart. I will be listening to that as I drive home. And Brandi Carlile, as well as the 330 at 3:30. He's going to feature The Building with Anthony LaMarca. We've got music from Jeff Klem and The Letters, Gretchen Plus, and a whole lot more coming your way all afternoon. Thank you so much for sharing your Saturday with me. I'm going to leave you with new music from Jeremy Toback with Never Know. 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

0: Akron, Canton, Youngstown weather at the Summit.
1: Sunny and breezy today with a chance of showers and thunderstorms this afternoon. Today's high near 76. Tonight, cloudy and breezy, low around 57. Tomorrow, sunny with a high near 80. In Athens today, sunny and breezy with a chance of showers and thunderstorms this afternoon, high near 80. Tonight in Athens, clear skies, low around 60. And in Athens tomorrow, sunny with a high near 82. 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

Music from Death Cab for Cutie on the Summit FM. That one is called Riptides from their latest album, I Built You a Tower, which came out a few weeks ago. Prince before that with Kiss. I'm Ryan Humbert. I'll be with you until 7 o'clock tonight. I'm thrilled to be here with you on your Saturday afternoon. Music this hour from Need to Breathe, Chris Isaac, Olivia Dean, and the 330 at 3:30 local and regional music spotlight. That's coming up in just a few minutes. Right now, a Summit favorite, Scars on 45, Only a Game on the Summit FM.

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New music from Need to Breathe, produced by the great Dave Cobb down in Nashville, Tennessee. That one's called Say It Now, from their latest album, The Long Surrender. Brandi Carlile in there with her big hit, The Story. And Scars on 45 started out that set with Only a Game, from their album, Safety in Numbers. 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Right now, we're going to take you back to 1993, the smooth voice of Chris Isaak with San Francisco Days, right here on member-supported, commercial-free, the Summit FM.

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Music from Grammy winner Olivia Dean on the Summit FM. Nice to Each Other is the name of that one. The album's called The Art of Loving. Chris Isaak before that from 1993, San Francisco Days. I'm Ryan Humbert. 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Right now, it's the 330 at 330, spotlighting the past, present, and future of the Northeast Ohio music scene. Coming up, music from Tracy Thomas, Jeff Klem, Joe Grashecki, The Building, and so much more. Right now, Brooke Surgener. 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

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Long Tall Deb teaming up with Colin John and produced by Chris Butler. 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Monkman, a member of the Fisher River Cree Nation, explores themes of colonization, sexuality, loss, and resilience, the complexities of historical and contemporary indigenous experiences across painting, video, performance, and installation. For hours and more information, akronartmuseum.org. 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

Music from Gretchen Plus right here on the Summit FM in the 330 at 330 local music spotlight. That one is called Percy Fawcett. Drew Lewis before that with Love So Right. I'm Ryan Humbert, rolling through some of your local and regional favorites for the 330 at 330. Right now, out of Youngstown, Anthony LaMarca of the band The War on Drugs, teaming up with his brother in a band called The Building. 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

Music from my good friend Tracy Thomas right here on the 330 at 330 on the Summit FM. Title track to her latest album, Words Can't Save Us Now. Just announced this week, Tracy Thomas will be opening for 10,000 Maniacs at the Celestia Theater in Wadsworth on September 19th. Before that, The Building, that one's called Life Half Lived. I'm Ryan Humbert. We're about out of time here in the 3 o'clock hour. Stick around. Coming up in the next hour, music from Soul Coughing, Squeeze, George Ezra, the Afghan Whigs, and so much more, including a little Americana country spotlight on Ella Langley. But first, music from my old friend Jeff Clem. 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

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That one's called Slumber Party from their latest album, Irreversible. Eddie Vedder before that, covering The Beatles. I'm Ryan Humbert. We are just getting things started here in the 4 o'clock hour. I've got a lot of great music on deck, and I cannot think of another radio station that's going to play you Bridget Calls Me Baby directly in to new country megastar Ella Langley. She is breaking all sorts of records. She's crossing over into the pop charts. I highly recommend her new album, Dandelion. It is a number one Billboard hit. This is her cover of the old Kitty Wells classic, It Wasn't God Who Made Honky Tonk Angels. Ella Langley in the spotlight right here on the Summit FM.

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very catchy new track from Cannons on the Summit FM from the album Everything Glows. That's called Starlight. Red Hot Chili Peppers in there, and Ella Langley started out that set, her cover of Kitty Wells' It Wasn't God Who Made Honky Tonk Angels from her number one Billboard pop album, Dandelion, available everywhere now. 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Right now, Alice Merton, No Roots on the Summit.

Music from the Afghan Whigs, right here on local independent all music public radio, the Summit FM. They're getting a little fancy on that one. It's called Debonair from their album Gentlemen. The Lifeguards before that, Hopping in the Wayback Machine to the year 1959. I love that track. Everybody Out of the Pool. I'm Ryan Humbert. Music coming up from Mumford & Sons, teaming up with Sierra Farrell. But first, Everything is Recorded, featuring Florence Welch. This is called Never Felt Better on the Summit FM.

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New music from Mumford & Sons on the Summit FM. That one is called Here, and it features Sierra Farrell. That is a different version that's on their album. The one on the album features Chris Stapleton. Before that, Everything is recorded featuring Florence Welch from Florence and the Machine. That track is called Never Felt Better. I'm Ryan Humbert. I agree with that sentiment. Coming up in the next hour, you're going to hear music from Molly Tuttle, Gorillaz, Nirvana, Mary Gaucher, Metric, and that's just the first half hour. Make sure you stick around. Right now, new music from a former member of the Beastie Boys, Mike D. This is his first post-Beasties output. This is What We Got. Mike D on the Summit FM.

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supported by members and listeners like you. 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New music out of Canada, that is a band called Metric. From their 12th album, Romanticize the Dive, you heard Victim of Luck. You too, before that, I'm Ryan Humbert. I'll be with you until 7 o'clock. Thanks for making The Summit FM a part of whatever it is you're out there on this Saturday afternoon as you gear up for Father's Day tomorrow. Music coming up in a little bit from John Lennon, Boy and Bear, The Black Keys, Goose, and so much more. Right now, a very, very stunning new track from Mary Gaucher, singer-songwriter out of Nashville. This is called Soldier of Fortune. Mary Gaucher on The Summit FM.

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From their new album, The Mountain, which features a whole host of special guests, that one is called Orange County. Nirvana in there and Mary Gaucher started out that set. 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Right now, an artist that visited the Summit here about a month ago or so, she was performing here in town, came in for a Summit Studio C, and boy, was just fantastic. This is Molly Tuttle, The Highway Knows, from her latest album, So Long, Little Miss Sunshine. Molly Tuttle on the Summit FM.

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From the Pretty in Pink soundtrack, that is Echo and the Bunnymen with Bring On the Dancing Horses. Molly Tuttle before that with The Highway Knows. Halfway through 5 o'clock, Ryan Humbert with you until 7. Music coming up from Margaret Glaspie in a few minutes, but right now, out of Athens, Ohio, singer-songwriter Charles Wesley Godwin with It's the Little Things on member-supported commercial-free The Summit FM.

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Music from Margaret Glaspie on the Summit FM. That one's called You and I from the album Emotions and Math. 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

covering over 5,000 square miles of Northeast Ohio and beyond. You're listening to The Summit FM. That's a band called Boy and Bear from their 2014 album Harlequin Dreams. You heard Southern Sun. John Lennon before that. I'm Ryan Humbert. The band Goose coming up in a few minutes. But right now, Akron favorites, the Black Keys on The Summit.

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New music from a band that is really making waves in the jam band circuit. That band is called Goose. They're a relatively new band, but they've already dropped 6 albums. That one is called Good to Be from the album Big Modern. The Black Keys before that, Man on a Mission from their album No Rain, No Flowers. I'm Ryan Humbert. I'm with you for another hour in the 6 o'clock hour. Music from Van Morrison, Teddy Thompson, Langhorne Slim, Bob Marley, the Vindies in a local music spotlight, and so much more. Right now, more new music out of Nashville. 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

Music from Langhorne Slim right here on the Summit FM. I really love that track. Very, very catchy. It's called On Fire from his album, The Dreaming Kind. Bob Marley was jamming along before that. I'm Ryan Humbert. I'm with you until 7. Music coming up from Death Cab for Cutie, The Rockin' Tours, a local music spotlight on the Vindies, as well as music from The Rolling Stones and Boy Genius. All of that coming up this hour. 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Right now, the son of Richard and Linda Thompson, Teddy Thompson, a fantastic singer-songwriter in his own right. He's got a new album called Never Be the Same. This one's called So This Is Heartache. 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

I'm Alan Cross, and I've spent my career documenting the evolution of modern music. And my show, The Ongoing History of New Music, airs in the U.S. on just one incredible station, the Summit FM. 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

New music from Johnny Blue Skies and the Dark Clouds on the Summit FM. Now, that's actually just Sturgill Simpson, his alter ego project. The album Mutiny After Midnight came out a little earlier this year, back in March, but it was only on vinyl. Now it's available everywhere. The track that you heard is called Situation. Van Morrison in there and Teddy Thompson started out that set. New music from him with So This Is Heartache. I'm Ryan Humbert. Music from Death Cab for Cutie coming up in a few minutes, as well as a local music spotlight on the Vindies. 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Parade recounts a true story of injustice. In 1913, Leo Frank, a Jewish man from Brooklyn living in Georgia, was tried for the murder of a 13-year-old female factory worker he supervised. Considered guilty, Leo's fate was sealed by a sensationalist publisher and a janitor's false testimony. The production explores love and hope against great odds amid religious intolerance, political injustice, and racial tension. For performance schedules and tickets, weathervaneplayhouse.com. 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
1: My first experience with the Summit was when my friend told me, you have to hear this artist named John Eddy. They're playing a song on the Summit called If You're Here When I Get Back. And I found the Summit and I listened and for that song to come on. And when I heard that song, I was just blown away, and then I became a favorite.
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1: Death Cab for Cutie on the Summit FM from 2006. It's hard to believe that song is 20 years old already. That one's called I Will Follow You Into the Dark. The Rockin' Tours before that with Help Me Stranger. I'm Ryan Humbert, halfway through the 6 o'clock hour. I'm with you until 7. Right now, a local music spotlight on my friends the Vindies. Their new album is called Trap Door, and this one is called Same Stars. 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

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Daring to be different. This is The Summit.

Music from Lucero right here on the Summit FM for the Lonely Ones. That's from their album Among the Ghosts. The Vindies before that, a Youngstown favorite and a local music spotlight on their new album Trap Door. The song that you heard is called Same Stars. 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For tickets and a concert lineup, wadsworthsquare.org. Right now, we're going to take you back to 1969. We're going to be singing about all this beautiful weather we've had lately. This is Hot Fun in the Summertime. Sly and the Family Stone on the Summit.

Music from Enigma, right here on the Summit FM from 1994, Return to Innocence. Before that, Sly and the Family Stone with Hot Fun in the Summertime. I'm Ryan Humbert. 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

cool new track from the Rolling Stones right here on the Summit FM. It's hard to believe we get to say that in the year 2026. That one is called In the Stars. Their new album, Foreign Tongues, comes out July 10th. Boy Genius before that with Cool About It. That's from their album, The Record. I'm Ryan Humbert. I'm getting ready to head out the door. Thank you for spending your afternoon and evening with me here on the Summit FM. Don't forget, you can find me back here on the Summit tomorrow morning from 9 to 11 a.m. for the Americana Roundup. It's 2 hours of Americana classics, new roots music discoveries in country, blues, folk, bluegrass, and so much more. It's heard exclusively right here on the Summit, 9 to 11 a.m. every Sunday morning. I'll see you back here then. I'm going to head out the door right now with Avalon Emerson. This is called Eden. On member-supported, commercial-free, the Summit FM. 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

When only the classic won't do. When just the established artist isn't enough. When you require a jolt of something that isn't fashionable, familiar, or tried and true. When it's new music that's the necessity. We have the prescription. 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

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You are listening to the Summit FM, and that is Summit friend Sam Beam. On stage, he goes by Iron and Wine, and off of the album Hen's Teeth, that is the new song, In Your Ocean. Ahead of Iron and Wine, it was Rock and Roll Hall of Fame inductees, the Yardbirds. From 1965, we heard Heart Full of Soul. Well, happy Saturday night. This is Laura Smiley. I don't usually work Saturday nights, so this is so fun. We're going to have some upbeat music, a lot of new music, some old favorites thrown in, hopefully to set a good rhythm for whatever you're up to this evening. I've got Bleachers on deck, Cannons, Noah Kahan, Pearl Jam, and right now a duo out of Sweden known as Magnolia Road. Now, I've been following these guys on social media, so I'm excited to hear what you think. Here is Magnolia Road with the song Time is Money on the Summit.

Noah Kahan here on the Summit FM, and boy, is he just making music off of his fourth album, I believe, in less than 3 years. That is the title track called The Great Divide. Ahead of Noah Kahan, it was Chad Miller's favorite, Pearl Jam, from 1993 off the Versus album. We heard the song Daughters. Well, coming up here on the Summit, I've got the DMB. We're going to hear from Ingrid Michaelson. I also have the Revivalists. Right now, though, it is Bleachers featuring Bruce Springsteen. Together, this is their song, Chinatown, on the Summit.

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1: I think the vibe is totally community, the connection between all the people. 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I got a Vindies t-shirt on too. You can strike up a conversation. Next thing you know, it's about the summit. Next thing you know, it's about another band. And, you know, you can really get to know people, get to be friends with people at these events.
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1: I think it's important to be a member because I would be heartbroken if the station disappeared, and I'm sure a lot of others would also. 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I just became a Red Guitar Club member, which the emails are even more involved. I haven't even been able to go to everything I'm invited to. My name is Giselle, and I've been a proud member of the Summit for over 20 years.
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You are listening to the Summit FM, and that is the indie electronic trio out of LA known as Cannons off of the Shadows CD. That one is called Fire for You. Ahead of Cannons, we heard from one of our favorite Summit members, Giselle. She is a longtime supporter of this nonprofit public radio station. I love seeing her out at shows. Music is definitely her love language. And she recorded when she was here at the Summit the last time that sweet message about what the Summit means to her and what her support does for this station. You know, besides the music sounding a little sweeter when you know that you're helping to support the radio station, one of the other advantages to becoming a member of the Summit is meeting like-minded music people such as Giselle here at Studio C or at out at public events, at community events that the Summit supports. It really is a community here at the Summit. That's something that we stress. And I would love for you to be part of our Summit family. Jump online today at thesummit.fm. It takes just a couple of minutes. And I promise the rewards are great for helping to support this station. And we would not be here without you. So thank you to all of our Summit members, past, present, and future. Well, coming up here on the Summit, I've got The Boss. We're going to hear from DMB. I've got Ingrid Michaelson. And right now, The Revivalist. This one is called Heart Stop on the Summit.

place a request, make a comment, or ask about a song you heard, and see what we're up to behind the scenes. The Summit on Facebook. Just like us at The Summit.

0: You are listening to Summit FM and demonstrating a little bit of that New York attitude. That is Ingrid Michaelson here on the Summit with the song Hell No. Ahead of Ingrid, it was The Revivalists off the Get It Honest LP, which comes out in about a week. We heard The Revivalists with Heart Stop. Well, happy Saturday to you. This is Laura. Thank you for hanging out with me tonight here on the Summit. Coming up, we've got Casey Musgraves. We've got Interpol. We're also going to hear from Florence and the Machine. And right now, recent Rock and Roll Hall of Fame inductees, the Dave Matthews Band, doing their best, Neil Young. This is Hey Hey My My on the Summit.
1: Thank you very much. Hope everybody's enjoying themselves. Thank you for coming.

That is the boss here on the Summit from 1984's Born in the USA. That is Bruce Springsteen with Dancing in the Dark. Ahead of Bruce, it was Dave, as in the Dave Matthews Band, covering Neil Young. We heard their version of Hey Hey My My. Well, we're going to keep the music going here on the Summit. This is Florence and the Machine with the number one song in AAA radio in 2022. And here on the Summit, it was our most played song. This is Florence and the Machine with My Love on the Summit.

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It is officially Saturday night here on the Summit FM, and I love a little satire with my music. That is Kacey Musgraves here on the Summit off of her sixth LP titled Middle of Nowhere. That was Kacey Musgraves breaking it down with the song Dry Spell. Ahead of Kacey, it was one of our favorite redheads, Florence and the Machine. Off the Dance Fever album, we heard the song My Love. Well, coming up during the 8 o'clock hour, I've got Brandi Carlile. We're going to hear from the Escape Club. I've also got Athens' own Megan B. So stick around. I got a ton of great music on deck for this evening. Right now, let's hear from Interpol. This one is off of a new studio LP titled The Mirror Weighs a Ton, which comes out in August. This is Interpol with See Out Loud on the Summit.

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